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5: Ganito po yun, sir. Si Miss Mary Ann po kasi na-transfer from one employer to another employer. So, we are working po na may issue yung kanyang exit visa kasi po kung na-transfer po siya ng another employer... So, kailangan po yung kanyang employer is mag-issue po ng exit visa.
2: What? So, ay mag-issue ng exit visa employer?
5: ongoing na po ang process, sir, ng exit visa. So, we are just waiting lang po na ma-release po yung kanyang exit visa before po namin ma-issue yung kanyang ticket going back to the Philippines.
2: Abay, bilis-bilisan niyo po.
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6: 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This is directly from our welfare officer po sa Alcobar, the well-off DC Alinio. Tinawagan niya po mismo po si Mary Ann, pati sa Saudi Recruitment Agency kanina. At ang report po is, yeah, suspected po na meron po siyang gallstone. Now, Senator, the lab results will be released by next Wednesday, July 22. And yeah, the exit visa po is ongoing. 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
2: 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Today?
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6: 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We're doing it right now na po.
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19: Basta, talo pa din kayo. Nya, parang gano'n, ano?
20: Talo kayo.
21: Parang bata talaga.
19: Panalo kami.
20: Well, I suppose just for context, this is China Daily. It's the official mouthpiece of the Chinese government and the CCP, the Chinese Communist Party.
19: Kaya nga. It is all supervised. May konting-konti lang na deniability.
20: It's owned by the Chinese state through the China Daily Group, which is administered under the CCP or the Chinese Communist Party's propaganda system. The mission is to present China's official positions to international audiences. So,
19: mamaya nasa C-drama na yan, yung anong yan. Yung drawing na yan.
21: Also, remember how they protested when Rear Admiral J. Tariela posted in one of his presentations at a school, he posted
20: Xi Jinping.
21: The image of Xi Jinping in one of his slides, and remember how harshly the Chinese side reacted to that.
19: Yan ang ganti nila.
21: Paano pa kaya to? This is a whole video, diba?
19: Yan.
21: And it was posted.
19: Lumakas yung ano nila, yung watercannon nila.
20: Talaga may watercannon talaga dapat eh.
21: And it was posted on the official newspaper pa.
19: Yan ang ganti nila.
21: Pwede
19: na rin mag-away sa online.
21: Also interesting that this comes just as the Philippines kicks off the ASEAN Foreign Ministers meeting next week.
19: Parating dito si ano, foreign minister nila, si Wang Yi.
21: Where Chinese Foreign Minister Wang Yi is expected to arrive, nag-confirm na daw sila. Also the U.S. side, State Secretary Marco Rubio is expected, as are the foreign ministers of Australia,
19: Russia,
21: Sergei Lavrov, Penny Wong, may isa pa, whom I'm forgetting. But in any case, this is ASEAN plus the dialogue
19: Canada.
21: Partners. And they're all expected to come here, and it'll be interesting considering that the Philippines just lodged a diplomatic protest. Tapos pupunta nga si
19: Canada, Japan, South Korea, and of course yung ASEAN. Magdadatingan sila. New Zealand, adating din, foreign ministers.
20: Sa ganyan naman, hindi naman tayo helpless eh. Mas magaling tayo mag-troll.
19: Ha.
20: Mga Pilipino.
19: Gawa tayo ulit.
20: Mga Pilipino. Not very encouraging anything, ha? Pero we seem to have a lot of practice.
21: Humor, right? Is our
19: okay, din tayo. Ano? Panalo kami.
21: Is our coping mechanism. So okay. At this point, let's bring in our first guest today. We're talking to the Philippine Coast Guard.
20: There you go.
21: The lead spokesperson for the Philippine Coast Guard on the West Philippine Sea, Rear Admiral J. Tariela. Welcome back to the StoryCon, Admiral Tariela.
5: Hello,
19: Christina.
5: Hello, ma'am. Hello, sir.
20: Magandang
5: din po sa inyong mga taga-subaybay.
21: Uy, Admiral, I don't know if you caught the earlier part of our conversation, but I was just saying na, remember when they protested the picture of Xi Jinping on your slides? Kailan yun? That was early
5: this year. That was January.
21: January, that's right. Early this year. So now they've gone and posted this video. What do you think?
5: I think there's a difference between what I posted and what they are posting right now. No? The one that I used was a satire. Mas pumogi pa nga si Xi Jinping dun. Nag-flex pa nga siya ng muscle. There's no racist content on the slide that I used. And secondly, it was in an academic setting. Right now, what they are doing is they posted it in China Daily across all social media platforms. And evidently, this is a racist content, trying to say na ang mga Pilipino daw ay stupid monkeys, that we were dictated by the U.S. and Japan to sing the script of the 2016 Arbitral Award. So I think that's the difference between the two. No? Mm. Obviously, this is a racist content. This is not just a satire.
21: Mm. To you, it comes across, there is no doubt that they are pertaining to the Philippines, right? I guess kasi nakabarong yung...
20: Pero nakasalakot.
5: Yes, nakabarong, nakasalakot, nagbibidyo okay.
21: Oh, yeah.
5: And they also mentioned the 2016 Arbitral Award. Mm. So, obviously, Filipino talaga ang nire-refer ng China Daily dito.
20: At higit sa lahat, winawater cannon.
5: At higit sa lahat, sir, winawater cannon.
20: That takes the cake. Parang, okay, siguro, talagang Pilipino.
21: There's doubt.
20: Pero sir, ano, I suppose you talk to your, ano, your mga tropa ninyo. How do they feel about it?
5: Well, para sa amin, sir, no, ang issue natin dito, we need to respond. Kasi ako, may anak ako, we all have our families. No?
21: Hmm.
5: Para sa akin, it is unacceptable para sabihing ang mga Pilipino, stupid monkeys. I mean, if collectively, they are referring to our race. That's why, secondly, para sa akin, ang racism ngayon, wala nang lugar sa lipunan natin ito in this time and age. No? This is already a misplaced behavior, kumbaga. 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
19: 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Anong tingin nyo? It also reflects badly on the racist country.
5: Yes. Para sa akin, yan yung isa sa mga take-home ang amin, no? Na regardless, whatever excuse na sabihin ng China ngayon, na they are really disappointed with the arbitration, naiinis sila sa Pilipinas. Para sa akin, ang pagiging racist, pagkakaroon ng racist content, clearly showed, no, na ang China, regardless whatever logic they have, is really a racist government. No?
21: Yeah.
5: They don't care about human rights. They don't care about liberal values. So the mere fact that they do not hesitate to use racist video para i-humiliate ang ating lahi, ay nagpapakita na talagang ganito ka-low ang interaction ng China sa international community.
20: Hmm. Admiral, kinakumusta ko po yung tropa ninyo kanina eh. How do the Coast Guard personnel feel about what they're seeing now?
5: Yun nga, sir. No? Again, sir, I talked to my staff in my office. At for some people who are assigned aboard the Coast Guard vessels, they are very disappointed and they are also very frustrated to know na ang China, na hindi natin maka-engage ng maayos diplomatically. I mean, kung ang sukatan lang talaga ng maayos na diplomatikong pakikipag-ugnayan sa China, especially at sea, that would be our crew on board, no? Now, we don't respond to their bullying. We still adhere to the guidance of the President to maintain professionalism. At ngayon, makikita mo na parang ang tingin sa atin ng China ay ordinaryong unggoy, no? Stupid monkey pa nga daw, eh. So, ang galit ng mga tropa natin, no? Para ma-interpret na sila ay unggoy, ay talagang napakataas. And you can also see from the comments sa social media, no? Hindi lamang Coast Guard personnel ang may galit sa pagkakakita ng videos na to. But even ordinary Filipinos na nakakapanood sa social media really wanted the government to do something with this video.
21: Yeah. Sir, actually, nag-file na ng diplomatic protest ang DFA. In your view, is that enough? Or are you wanting something more?
5: Well, ang unang statement ng Department of Foreign Affairs is also for the Chinese government to take down the video.
21: Mm.
5: I think isa ito sa sinusuportahan kong tugon na ginawa ng DFA para siguraduhin tanggalin na ang video na to. And secondly, with regard to more than the diplomatic protest, I have tremendous respect to our Secretary of Foreign Affairs. She can be able to make a sound judgment and recommendation to the President kung ano pa ang mas nalalapat ng bully.
19: May isa pang problema dyan, Admiral, ano? 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And I think several sa Macau. ano kaya ang magagawa natin? 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
5: Well, I would like to believe, ma'am, no, ang ating mga diplomats are carefully looking into the welfare of our OFW sa Hong Kong at sa Macau. And I'm not in the position, sir, ma'am, no, to respond to ano ang efforts ng ating pamahalaan para sa ating mga OFW. But based on my understanding, the one that is being victimized of this racist content is actually the Filipinos themselves. No? So, para sa akin, that's the main concern that we need to focus into right now.
21: Yeah. At this point, Admiral, let me just acknowledge our our perennially late co-host, Ronald Yaman.
19: May sermon na naman. Lagi may sermon.
21: Bakit? I just said perennially late.
3: Long time no see, Admiral. No?
5: Hello, Sir Ronald. Magandang hapon sa iyo.
3: Ang tanong ko lang, Admiral, dahil bakit ito yung takedown? 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
19: yun,
3: to
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3: Diba? 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
19: 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It works against them eh.
3: Oh, yung OFW natin, hindi gagalawin yan eh. 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Dapat mas maging transparent tayo sa attitude ng China. What can be more transparent than that video?
5: Sorry, Sir Ronald, no? Again, I just support the statement of the Department of Foreign Affairs dahil sa paniniwala natin sa in this time and age, walang kurang sa ating society ngayon ang ganitong form of racism. But I also, at the same time, I agree with you, no? Ang pagpapakalat ng video na ito with the post that I had on Twitter, no? And my interaction with a lot of international audience. Nakikita natin dito how many times this was retweeted and called out by different nationalities across the globe, no? At kinukondin na nila ang ganitong uri ng content because of this very grave and obvious racism na ibinabato sa ating mga Pilipino na ginawa ng China Daily.
3: Saka paborito ko yung Monkey King nung bata pa ako eh.
21: Yeah, the Monkey King is
3: very positive.
21: It's very strong.
3: Diba, kahit sa Chinese culture,
21: very, the Monkey King is very powerful.
3: Oh, very powerful yan.
19: Maganda siya.
3: Oh, so, pwede
19: kaya lang, hindi maganda yung ano, yung expression eh.
3: Oh. 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
5: Yes.
21: Admiral, you don't have to respond to that. Siya lang yun.
19: Oo nga. 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
19: 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Kumusta na po tayo dyan?
5: Well, on the part of the Philippine Coast Guard ng amin, no, ang ating pong pamahalaan is very supportive for our capability development. No? And the support that we're getting from France, from Japan, from Australia, and even the United States ay talagang napakataas ngayon. So we're expecting to have 14 more vessels from France, 5 more 97 meters from Japan, and eto mga Reliance cutters from the U.S. Government. And Australia is also helping our MDA capability. So, hindi lamang ang ating pamahalaan ang sumusuporta sa pagpapalakas ng Philippine Coast Guard. Even our partners and allies are supporting the capability of the Philippine Coast Guard to have more Coast Guard assets.
3: Kahit France, di ba?
21: Yeah, you just mentioned 14 more vessels from France.
5: 40.
21: Kailan kaya yung darating, Admiral? Do we have a timeline?
5: Well, for the 40 patrol vessels na magagaling sa France, 20 of that will be constructed sa France, no? And hopefully next year may palating na sa first 20. And then kapag nakumpleto na yung 20 na yon, 20 of that will also be constructed here in the Philippines to support the local shipbuilding industry and also to do a transfer of technology sa ating mga shipbuilders.
21: That's going to be in Subic, where the local ones will be built?
3: Most probably.
5: Most probably in Subic and also in Cebu.
3: Yung company na gumagawa, yung OSEA, nag-establish na lang kasi ito, headquarters. Dati kasi wala sila rito eh. Pero nakita nila, booming ang shipbuilding eh.
21: Malakas naman talaga ang shipbuilding. And it's nice that they split it, no? 20 built in France, 20 built here in the Philippines. That's
20: a large number of 40. Sir, how big are these vessels? Are these open water vessels?
3: Maliit lang yan.
5: No, these are just 35-meter vessels.
20: Maliit lang yan.
5: Just a bit smaller compared to the 44 meters that we got from Japan.
21: 35 meters.
3: Ang panyan.
19: Anong magiging equipment niyan? Meron din tayong water cannon.
5: Yes, ma'am. That's a standard equipment of a Coast Guard vessel. Mm. It must have a water cannon intended to...
19: requirement pala yon.
5: Yes, to combat fire at sea and also to do search and rescue.
3: Pero walang
5: hindi para mag-endanger ng kapwa natin sa kalagatan.
19: Yeah.
3: Pero walang armas yan, Ami. Walang armas.
19: Hindi tayo... Hindi military PCG.
20: But sir, yung mga 35-meter vessels, typically, what kind of armaments do you have for those mga 5-inch guns, or those are too big for 35 meters?
5: Well, as of this time, there are no specifications yet as to the naval armaments that will be in place. But before, the 35 meters that were constructed from Australia early 2003 to 2005, these are all equipped with 50 caliber machine guns.
20: Mm-hmm. Oh, baka masyado malaki yung 5-inch eh. Okay.
3: Kung kailangan
19: ODA
3: nyo,
19: ba
3: Admiral?
19: Ba? ODA ba siya? Anong
3: ODA,
19: funding niya?
3: ODA yan, ODA.
5: Yes,
19: ODA.
5: This is an ODA, government-to-government contract.
21: Caliber 50, that's standard, Admiral. And is there a sense na dapat equipped with more armaments and more powerful water cannons, for example? No, I'm not saying to target anybody, but I'm saying after...
19: Talaga to, palaaway yung palaaway.
21: After everything that's happened, is there a sense amongst the...
3: The best is a Gatling gun. Alam mo yan?
21: No.
5: I think there is a consideration, Mr. G, on the size of the Coast Guard vessel.
21: Yeah.
5: Because this is just 35 meters. And based on... our 35 meters before, mga 50 caliber machine guns ang talagang na-inflate
21: dito.
5: Ah,
21: okay.
20: For
21: the bigger vessels, meron.
3: Yun yung
20: wala tayong budget para sa bala ng minigun.
3: Anti-aircraft, anti-drone,
21: What about the bigger vessels, Admiral Tariela? May mga... what are the plans there?
5: Well, the bigger vessels, I think it's na ating Teresa Magbandwa class, no? That will be coming from Japan.
21: Hmm.
5: Hopefully, the first Teresa Magbandwa class will be delivered 2028. So, yung remaining na four, I think it was already scheduled on 2029 and 2030.
20: Mm-hmm. Sir, Magbandwa class
19: what
20: is
19: about the surveillance capability? Kasi alam niyo naman ngayon ng yung ganyan na yung arena natin sa no? Drones, yung mga underwater na remote-controlled information gathering devices. Meron na rin ba tayong ganun? Nagbi-build up na rin ba tayo sa ganyan?
5: Yes, ma'am. No? Ang Australian government naman ang sumuporta sa Philippine Coast Guard for us to be more capable in our maritime domain awareness. No? Meron tayong pre-provide sila na unmanned air vehicle, UAVs, no? And also unmanned surface vessels. These are things na ina-expect din natin mas mapalakas ang Philippine Coast Guard for us to effectively monitor ang ating maritime domain.
21: We sent officials to Australia, right? For the training for that, yeah. And then meron din yung dark vessel detection system ng Canada. That's
5: yes.
21: Is that still
5: ongoing? The dark vessel detection system that Canada is providing us. Hmm. So ito yung mga satellite, no? That we can be able to detect and locate the location of any vessels who turned off their automatic identification system or the AIS. So through the dark vessel detection, we can see them even without them turning on their AIS.
3: Hmm. Are submarines on the table, Admiral?
19: Mahal.
5: Para sa akin, the submarine debate, sir, I think the Philippine Navy is in a better position to respond to that question.
19: Mahal, sabi ni Gibot sa Doro, mahal daw.
21: Can I talk about the Magbanwa?
20: Yeah. Sir, Magbanwa class that we are expecting from Japan, how large is that? How many meters?
5: The Magbanwa class is 97 meters. Wow.
20: Ah, so almost 300 feet.
3: Parang battleship yun.
20: Okay. Hindi naman battleship.
3: Yeah, parang lang.
21: Earliest by 2028.
5: Yes.
19: Kumusta yun na natin? Shipbuilding capability. Malaki na bang in advance yung local shipbuilding capability natin? Would you know about it? Kasi well, alam ko, tinutulungan tayo doon ng Korea.
3: Pero umalis ang Korea.
19: You know, I think Hyundai Industries eh. Tumutulong sila for our domestic shipbuilding.
3: Umalis sila, nalugi sila eh. Ami.
19: Hindi, iba yun.
5: For so many years, no, the shipbuilding industry, although hindi naman tayo may-ari, of course, ang shipbuilding industry dito sa Pilipinas remains to be high, no, based on the tonnage
19: yes.
5: na i-produce natin itong mga nangyaraang taon. But tama naman ang sinabi niyo, Ma'am Amin, no? But these are not owned by Filipino shipbuilding companies.
19: Yes.
5: Some of them are owned by the Koreans. No? So ito ang ating sinasalvage ngayon to make use of the shipbuilding technology na naiwan pa rito sa Pilipinas in coordination with our allies para mas magamit pa rin natin ito and also develop the skills of our people to support yung sinasabi nating self-reliant defense industry ng Pilipinas.
19: Yes.
3: Diba, Admiral, umalis na mga Koreans.
21: You talking about Hanjin?
3: Ang may interest ngayon ay US at saka France.
19: Yun din.
5: Yes. The Hanjin already departed from Subic and we are now working out with our other allies at siguraduhin na hindi ito mapupunta sa isang Chinese company or kaya nakarating dito ang mga Amerikano and of course the French government also help us to be able to salvage this very big shipbuilding company sa Subic.
3: Pag matuloy
19: pero papasok kay Hyundai Heavy Industries, di ba? Hyundai Heavy Industries. So, paano sila na shipbuilding?
5: Yes, ma'am. I think the reason why we were able to attract the Hyundai Heavy Industry of South Korea
19: yes.
5: is also because of the acquisition that we had with the Korean government.
19: Yeah, yung bago. Oh.
5: So, we are also inviting the Hyundai Heavy Industries to also invest and develop their shipbuilding capability here in the Philippines. Considering meron naman tayong meron tayong skills no for our laborers to support the shipbuilding.
3: Pero wala pa sila rito, Admiral. Ang interest dun sa ang may kumukuha dun sa Hanjin are the US Americans.
5: Yes.
3: Not Hyundai.
5: Yes, sir.
20: Admiral, may post si ano si General Mike Lohico. I don't know if you've seen it already. This is with regard to the China video. It's interesting. Ang sabi ni General Mike Lohico, the most unrealistic part of that Chinese video is that the simian appears to be forced against his will to defend what belongs to him. Napakalayo sa katotohanan. The instinct to defend one's home, family, or territory arises naturally without external prompting or persuasion. In short, we are highly motivated. That Simeon is not a Filipino.
5: Well, I definitely agree. No? we had our own strategic agency when President Noynoy Aquino decided to file a case. No? We were not dictated by the United States and Japan. But the intention of that racist video is to show the world na kunyari, tayo ay stupid monkey na diniktahan lamang ng Estados Unidos. That's why he has to brought out itong South China Sea arbitration as the lyrics na accordingly pinakakanta sa kanya.
21: Let me pull up the old slides that you had that got you in trouble with the Chinese embassy, yung the one with Xi Jinping in it, just to refresh people's memories. There. Ito yung sinasabi niyo, sir, na satire siya, and it's not racist.
5: Yes, umogi pa nga siya dyan. Gumapo pa siya dyan.
19: Ganyan din away ng US at Iran.
3: Yung, actually, si may guesting dito si Admiral Tariela sa Lunes. Ang naghatid sa kanya dun sa studio.
20: Sino?
3: Juan, Winnie the Pooh.
19: Si Winnie.
21: I don't know what to react to that, but talk us through that. Yung exchange of words, your exchange of words with the Chinese embassy has not eased up. In fact, it's gotten more frequent and intense. No, tell us what that's like on your end, Admiral.
5: Well, fire staffing, Mr. Gina, no. Naniniwala ako na dapat every time na nagpo-post ang Chinese embassy that undermines the 2016 Arbitral Award, denies the power of the Arbitral Award, and even argue na walang basihan ng 2016 Arbitral Award, especially so na kasi celebrate lang ng ating 10th year anniversary, it has to be responded. And that's what I have been doing for the past more than a week already. Every time na magre-reply si Mr. Go away ng kung ano tungkol sa Arbitral Award, lagi kong sinasagot, no? For example, yung tanong na ang statement niya na mahigit 200 bansa daw meron sa buong mundo.
21: Yeah.
5: And hindi ang pumirma lamang daw ng joint statement supporting the Arbitral Award for the 10th year commemoration, there were only 30. At sinasabi niya pa na wala naman daw ni isa sa Southeast Asian neighbors natin, ang nagbigay din ng statement. 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
3: North Korea.
5: Wala ka naman siya sinasagot.
3: North Korea.
19: Oh. Hindi, walang statement ng North Korea.
5: Wala rin, sir.
19: Ang European Union, nag-issue din ng statement.
5: Wala rin support na direct ang North Korea na kiniklala at legal na 9-9 ng China. Imagine, sir,
19: kung sa close
5: na sila ni Kim Jong-un. And yet, people in sila nag-issue ng statement.
21: And your point about it, Admiral, as well, is that no other embassy in the world is allowed to do that for diplomatic protocol.
5: Well, more than that, no. Ang ina-argue ko sa embahada ng China for so many months already. I think they started January, simula nang dumating ang pinaka-honorable nating Chinese ambassador dito sa Pilipinas.
21: Yung bago.
5: Hindi na lang nahimik ang embahada ng China. They can mock our lawmakers, they can even condemn and criticize the defense secretary. They said a lot of bad things about me. Ang tanong ko nga, kailan ba tayo nagkaroon sa kasaysayan natin na may ganitong kasing ingay na embahada na kumakapagsalita sa social media? 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
19: Si Mr. Go Away. Go Away. Sino si Mr. Goaway? Hindi ko kilala.
21: Yung,
5: supposedly, yung the spokesperson.
3: Spokesperson yun.
19: Goaway.
21: Tapos, Goaway. Goaway.
3: Oh. Si Edwin daw, tinawag na Mr. Goaway.
21: Because certainly our embassy in China is not able to do things like that. Yes,
5: I don't think that our embassy officials sa Beijing ay nakakapagsalita, nakakapagkomento. Ang lahat naman yata kailangan ipaalam sa China bago gumagawa sa Beijing. So, walang diplomatic reciprocity no, na nangyayari sa ginagawa ng China dito sa Manila.
21: Yeah. Well first of all, Facebook is banned there. But even if it weren't banned, I doubt that they would be able to talk like that. Diplomatic reciprocity nga.
3: Pag tayo nun, palit ng palit tayo ng ambassador sa China. pag may nag-critic, kick out ka agad yun.
21: Baka masira nga eh.
3: Oo. Eh dito, hindi naman natin makikick out yung ambassador nila. Di ba? Dahil democratic yung ating system.
21: Yep.
3: Sa kanila, it's a one-party state. So,
21: What does the, yung, the SLBM, Admirals, the submarine-launched ballistic missile testing ng China, which happened July 6th. I remember this because it came just a few days before the arbitral award anniversary. And also, July 6th is the first day of the impeachment, so medyo hindi natin na-cover in the media because we were all busy with the impeachment. But how did the Coast Guard view that testing of the SLBM?
5: Well, nakapagsalita na rito si Defense Secretary, nakapagsalita na rin ang ating ilang mga mababatas, include former Senator Laila De Lima, na kinukundi na niya. Parang there's no reason for any country to have this ballistic missile na babagsak sa southern part ng Pacific, other than kung tatakutin mo lang talaga ang mga bansa dito sa region. So this kind of muscle flexing na ginagawa ng China is obviously pananakot and also endangers the peace na meron tayo dito sa region na ito.
3: How about itong sa kwalaman, itong threat sa Batanes, Admiral?
21: Mm.
3: How serious is that? 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Kaso lumabas na sa kwan eh, sa mouthpiece ng Communist Party
21: Global
3: of China
21: Times.
3: Eh, sa Global,
21: Global
3: Times.
21: Times.
3: So medyo seryoso na yan, no? 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So may mga ganong klaseng mga factors. 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Na panggagalingan ng mga forces na pwedeng tumulong galing sa Pacific.
5: Well, what does it have, sir, Sir Edu, no? Ang issue natin dito sa ginawa ng so-called China scholars sa isang academic symposium daw na ginawa nila. 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This is how they do their trial balloon, no? Ang unang papaliparan nila is gawa ng scholars, and then if it will be unnoticed and nobody's gonna complain, they're going to pitch it to the state media. Kapag na-amplify na ng state media at wala pa rin nagreklamo, and then a few years after, bubuhayin na yan, it will become a policy statement. That's how they do their propaganda and information operation. Kaya nung unang lumabas ito na ipinost ni Ray Powell, no, ang maganda ang naging efforts ng ating pamahalaan. Of course, the Defense Secretary, Secretary Gilbert Todoro, immediately issued the statement na ang tayo ang Batanes kahit kailanman ay hindi naging parte ng China. Even the National Historical Institute, the National Security Advisor, all of us issued a statement condemning such claim. And then after we did that, a few days after, tinanggal ng Jinan University etong claim nila sa website nila, no?
21: Yeah.
5: And then a few days after, probably because they failed to save their faces, no, ibinalik nila ulit. But then again, ito yung proof, no, na ginagamit ng China ang mga academic scholars nila to revise or do to push for something that doesn't really belong to them. That's why it's appropriate for us na dapat sagutin natin agad ito. We don't really have to wait, no? For the Ministry of Foreign Affairs or any government agency ng Chinese Communist Party na sabihing we are formalizing our claim. As early as the statement of the academic, we need to really call them out immediately.
20: We had Ray Powell here yesterday, of course, from Sea Light. And well, one of the things he said was, this claim by these Chinese academics might be parang an academic or political cover for any other activities that they plan to do in the vicinity of Batanes and the Straits, and even to the east of Luzon. Have you noticed any activity by Chinese ships in the area of Batanes that's unusual?
5: Well, not in Batanes, no. But of course, this was already reported by Taiwan. A few days after the signing of the maritime delimitation between the Philippines and Japan, ito na yung Chinese maritime forces na nag-concentrate sa kanilang southernmost area, southeastern part ng Taiwan, as a response to the delimitation talk na finalized ni Pangulong Bongbong Marcos together with the Japanese Prime Minister. But as to Batanes vicinity,

0: third part ng Taiwan as a response to the delimitation talk na finalized ni Pangulong Bongbong Marcos together with the Japanese Prime Minister. But as to Batanes vicinity, wala naman tayong nakitang mataas na paggalaw ng mga Chinese maritime forces dito.
1: Doon sa Philippine Rise, Admiral, marami pa rin bang activities ng mga Chinese? 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Pero meron pa rin ba kayong maraming na-detect?
0: Well, as of this time, as we speak, dahil sa pangit ang panahon, both in the western and eastern seaboard, wala tayong monitor ngayon na Chinese research vessel. But you are correct, ma'am, no? There were instances that we have challenged and driven away Chinese research vessels sa Benham Rise.
1: Saka pinapangalanan nila yun, tuloy-tuloy pa rin ba? Yung mga nadidiscovery nila doon, pinapangalanan pa nila, wala nang ganon.
0: Well, I'm not aware, ma'am, kung ano yung pinaka-recent na pinangalanan nila. But again, on our part, we immediately challenge, deploy aircraft, and document the illegal marine scientific research that they're conducting.
2: Admiral, pasensya na, but I have to ask you about a sensitive subject. The Facebook page of Senator Robin Padilla, I don't know if you've seen this, has just posted something, and it's directly aimed at you. It says, I'm going to read out the whole thing. It says, Mr. Tariela, it was you who drew first blood. This escalation into wartime propaganda was your genius creation. As for the Chinese media, aren't we all monkeys of different colors in the eyes of white colonizers / supremacists? Filipinos are brown and Chinese and Japanese are yellow. We cannot deny our relativity to each other. Going down to Mr. Tariela's level is abandoning our Asian and Austronesian heritage. Could I have your reaction to that, please?
3: Haba. Kasalanan mo naman pala, Admiral, eh. Kasalanan mo naman pala lahat.
0: Mas bilib naman ako kay Senator Robin Padilla. Noong January, ako pinagsusori nila dahil doon sa satire. Ngayon, nagkaroon ng racist na video against sa mga Pilipino. So, aminin na lang natin, hindi tayo. It's not their fault. But at least, if there's one thing na nag-agree si Senator Robin Padilla, doon sa sinabi ni Sir Ronald kanina, no? Na unggoy tayo. But again, this is another misplaced argument ng isang senador natin, no? Ang buong Pilipino, ang buong sambayan ng Pilipino, all of our government agencies already responded with this racist video. The Department of Foreign Affairs, the Department of National Defense, the National Security Council, and all the people na makakapanood ng video na to sa social media ay galit na galit, at ang ating pinakamagaling sa senador na si Senator Robin Padilla ay tanggapin na lang daw nating unggoy tayong lahat, no? And I don't have any other way to respond to the statement of Senator Robin, pero ang tanong ko lang, dun sa satire, pinagsusorry mo ko. 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So my question is, why such double standard, no? Ano ba ang meron ang China para hindi mo mapag-sorry, Senator Robin Padilla?
2: Pina-sorry ka ba nun, Admiral?
3: Pinapasorry siya. Pinapa-apologize siya.
2: Back in January when you showed the Xi Jinping caricature.
0: Yes.
2: Okay.
3: Pero ang lalim pala ng knowledge ni Robin sa anthropology.
1: Oo nga, bilib na.
3: Anthropology, alam nga kung saan ang galing eh.
1: Kasi yung Austronesian,
0: alam niya. Monkeys, alam ni Senator Robin.
1: Bilib ako.
2: But tell us how difficult that makes your work, Admiral. Kasi syempre, again, we come back to the fact that we're a democracy, everyone has an opinion, not everyone's united all the time, whereas of course, it's easier with China. They just draw one line, one party line, and that's it. Everyone speaks in the same along the same tunes. But ikaw, for you, how much more difficult does it make your work? Especially that comment was not from just anybody. It came from a sitting senator.
0: It came from our number one senator, Mr. Gina. Not just an ordinary senator.
2: Yeah.
0: So it's very difficult. Kasi first part sa akin, no? Hindi ko alam kung malulungkot ba ako. 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
3: Ganun po?
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26: What?
27: Pamabulo na ka.
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28: Oo.
26: Okay, at this point, let's bring in our second guest. We're talking to the man of the hour, NBI Director Melvin Matiba. Good afternoon, sir. Welcome back to StoryCon.
27: Good afternoon, sir.
28: Good afternoon, Director.
29: Good afternoon po, Ma'am Ami. Good afternoon po, Ma'am Ami. Good afternoon po.
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28: May ugnayan yun kay Ambassador Jesus Christ.
27: Just like pumunta, sige. Sir, I'm sure you heard of what the big brouhaha in the last 2 days. Yung ano, yung galit na galit yung magkakapatid na you appeared out to be targeting them, the minority, and in particular the senators who may be grilling you by Monday or Tuesday.
26: Tuesday.
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26: Director Matibag, with all due respect, I think you know why, and it all boils down to the timing. You have to admit, medyo funny yung timing because we're in the middle of a high-stakes impeachment trial and then you go and announce na you're looking into the 2019 SEA Games. Why now, 7 years after the fact?
29: Well, ganun po yan eh. 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
0: 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Kasi ang nag-dismiss niyan si Samuel Martirez. Eh. And it was dismissed in December 2021 at the height of the COVID lockdowns. Hindi nga namin alam na na-dismiss na. That's against Vince Dison. And then he made Vince Dison the testing char for COVID. 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Na at that time na nagpirmahan ng kontrata na si Vince ang pumirma, si Alan noon was the Foreign Affairs Secretary. So, titingnan nyo ba si Secretary Remulla, sinabi na niya, he will revisit that dismissal by the Ombudsman. 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
29: Well, paparas po kami may mandato to do it and whatever naman po kasi yung nagiging result ng investigation ng NBI, that will be a referral. At the end of the day, it will be processed by the prosecution. At this case, Ombudsman po yan. So, we can be directed po to Sabini kasi under our Republic of One OA-67 po yung aming batas mandate, we can do a buto proprio investigation or an investigation by somebody who's a complainant or if it's instructed to us by DOJ or by the Ombudsman. 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More so, it will probably complement po kung ano po yung gagawin natin.
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28: Siguro, Director, summarize ko lang ano ba yung usapin dyan, halimbawa sa PISCOC. 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
29: Tama po. Parang yung NGO. It was incorporated, registered with the SEC. For the parliamentary purpose, ang pangalan pala na Philippine Sea Games Organizing Committee. So, yun yung function nila. Sila po yung organizers dyan. So, they took care of the allowance, yung pong mga pamasahe, yung task, yung ticket, pagkain, uniform, rental ng mga kung saan po yung events. 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Subject to audit po yan. 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
0: 2.2.
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29: Merong May report po.
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29: 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Na-incorporate na po yung piso before the start of the CJs mismo. So, pag may pera po pumasok, government money, that is always to subject to a co-audit.
27: Mm.
29: So, may submissions po. We are not speaking pa ng mga na ano po nila, yung mga donations na pumasok, ganyan. 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
0: Sino po yung mga organizer ng foundation? Would you know?
29: Doon po yung si Susara, yung konseho, lumalabas po yung pangalan. 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So, wala
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29: Ano po? 2019 po.
0: 2019. Hindi, anong buwan na?
29: Well, I have to look at the records. Hindi ko po hawak yung records exactly ngayon kung anong buwan.
26: Robert Cigarro, Mr. Estacio, and Mr. Buen Consejo.
29: April 2019 po.
27: Okay.
29: Corporate Secretary.
27: Sir, if you don't mind, sir, I'd like to go back to my question kanina kasi medyo nag-choppy kayo eh. So, I'm not sure kung narinig ng mga tao yung sagot ninyo. Sabi nga ninyo kasi, you are conducting an investigation now because there were new document, there was a new document or there were new pieces of evidence that came out 7 years after this occurred. Could you be a bit more specific, sir? Ano itong mga bagong lumabas, bagong lumitaw, kaya't biglang nagkaroon ulit ng ganitong investigasyon?
29: We are in possession of the audited financial statement po. So, yun po yung meron kaming isa dito, ano po.
27: Mm-hmm.
29: Oh, tapos, meron pa pong mga individuals who are communicating to us of their experiences, ano po. Ang bottom line po dito, there was an investigation dapat ng Blue Ribbon which was stopped. For what reason it is, hindi po natin alam.
26: The audited financial statements should have come by 20. The audited financial statements should have been released by 2020 or 2021 at the latest, diba?
29: Dapat po. Dapat. So why, tapos hindi lang
26: why
29: po
26: did
29: yun.
26: You only?
29: But the bottom line is.
26: Ito
29: po. Yes po. Sige po, guard.
26: I mean, you're saying these are new documents, but audited financial statements should have been released within a year or two,
29: technically, they are not new documents, but the investigating officers who are supposed to conduct an investigation never got hold of those documents. Only now, nanahawakan po natin yung documents.
28: So these are not new, no?
29: Oh, these are old documents. These are old documents, pero walang access. Ngayon ko lang nga din po nakita na wala nga yung pangalan niya ron. Na hindi naman, but he is presenting himself to be the chairman of PISCO.
26: So not technically.
0: No, he was appointed chairman, actually. He was appointed chairman.
29: But he is not even a member of the board sa GIA.
0: Hindi siya member ng board.
29: So paano ka magiging chairman kung hindi ka man member ng board of trustees po?
0: So yun po yung pagkakalag niyo ba si Senator? Tatanungin niyo ba si Senator Cayetano?
29: Wala po, sasabina po namin. Sa Lunes po, ang sasabina pa lang namin is yung tatlong individuals, si Susaro, Ben Consejo, and the CFO.
28: Yung
26: Stasio.
28: Yung nasa...
26: Stasio.
28: Yung officially nandun
27: sa... Yes.
26: Right.
29: Topasio. Okay. Opo, yung officially. Nandun sa GIS po. Nag-update po sila ng GSA 2026 eh. Yung pa rin sila eh.
26: Yeah. Okay. So we've established that the documents are not technically new, but you also said, Director, that you have people sharing their accounts with you. How did you end up starting this case? Did somebody come to you guys and said you need to look into this, or may a whistleblower ba to?
29: Meron po pumunta sa amin. Meron po.
26: To say?
29: Yes, ma'am. To provide us with the documents and to tell these accounts of what happened during that time.
26: And
29: there are other personalities that being mentioned and there are other findings na may pinanggalingan na sinabi that yet to be verified.
26: Hmm. And exactly what is being alleged here? That there was overpricing, that there was bribery, what is it?
29: There's no bidding, there's no audit by the COA, and there are may mga overpricing, the uniforms, yung pagkain, yung mga hindi nabayaran, may mga nagre-reklamo pong suppliers na hindi nabayaran.
26: As far as you know, Director, yung cauldron, yung caldero, nabayaran na po ba? You said earlier in the show, hindi pa.
29: May report po sa akin na yung nag-design was not yet paid.
26: Until now?
29: Opo.
0: Si Manyosa yan, that's the national artist.
27: Si Manyosa.
29: Yes.
0: The late national artist, hindi siya binayaran. Baka dinimanda niya na ng gobyerno.
29: So we have to ask him, ano po, yun po yung ano. There are reports po.
0: Pero kung sabi niya, no, ni Senator Cayetano, nagalit ka lang daw dahil pinipigilan niya ikaw umalis papunta sa Thailand. 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
0: But you canceled the trip, Director. 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
29: Opo. 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
0: FBI natin.
29: But that's okay. Opo. Yeah. So okay lang po yun. 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Ano po. 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
27: Director, kabi lang po ako ng konti. 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Well, hindi klaro sa amin kung ano nangyari sa investigation na yun eh.
0: Hindi daw nag-cooperate.
27: Kasama ho ba yung inyong, kasama ba dyan ang inyong testimony sa Monday or Tuesday?
29: Well, ayoko po, pasensya na po kasi it could be a part of the testimony. Depende po sa itatanong sa atin eh. Yung pagpunta po natin dyan. So, I'd rather not discuss anything that will probably be part of my testimony. Mas mabuti po siguro. Hindi ako magkomento po doon.
26: Okay.
27: Pero hindi, ito lang po, I know you don't want to answer directly, pero na-conclude po ba yung investigation ng NBI at least?
29: Well, again, yan po will be, baka probably will be a part of my testimony, so I don't want us to be preempting po what will happen during my testimony.
26: Just wait for her testimony and watch. Okay, so you don't want to answer that. That's fine, Director. But let me come back to the PISGO issue. I mean, you move in political circles then, sir, so you know what this looks like. And what is coming across to a lot of people is that tinatarget yung mga Duterte allied senators. We already know the three of them are not able to join the proceedings because they're either jailed or on the run. What would you say to that?
29: Well, alam niyo po lahat naman ng action niyo, whether for or against, will be labeled as politically motivated eh. So, let's accept it na ganun. Ang tanong na lang kasi, nangyari ba, totoo ba o hindi, di ba? 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So, mahirap naman po yun. At saka, nakakapagtaka naman, dahil the impeachment court, the senator judges, will appear to be neutral and impartial, ano po. So, kung merong investigation ipapadala na mangyayari, to any one of them, not necessarily him, di ba? Bakit naman iisipin na tinatakot ka? 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So, ano po ba ibig sabihin? Ba't tayo masang itatakutin? Which side are you in ba? Kanina ba side? Eh, alam niyo po ba, for the benefit of the public, I'm a witness doon sa pre-trial order, not only for the prosecution, but also for the defense. Ano ibig sabihin po nun? Pag tinanong ako ron, ang sasagot ko lang consistently kung ano yung alam ko. Kung ano yung alam ko nangyari, kung ano yung ginawa ko as a director. Yun lang naman po yan.
26: But I guess the question at the crux of it, at the core of it, is why this case out of all the other cases na pwede niyo pong investigan? Because of course, there's a lot of alleged wrongdoing. And some people are pointing out, pati nga yung flood control scandal, hindi pa tapos yung investigation doon. Why look into this now? And what you're saying is, meron pumunta po sa inyo. That's what triggered it.
29: Wait lang. Hindi lang po yan yung ginagawa namin. It's so happy, yan yung nababalita. Because yung flood control issue po, we're continuously investigating it. Just recently, we filed two cases ng flood control involving sa province of Quezon and another one, I think, in Mindoro. Tapos we'll be filing two flood control case dito sa Cebu. Dalawa po. Tuloy-tuloy po yun. Yung mga umakyat pong kaso na mga nakasuan nang galing po sa Indian case bidat nan. We've been doing yung trabaho po namin according to our mandate. Lahat. It's so happy. Ito yung nabibigyan po ng attention. 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
28: Siguro based ang tanong, Director, dahil nga may impeachment, tapos lumabas yung pangalan ng isang senador na nasa minority dito sa trial, ay habang may trial, so ganun yung kanilang mga issues, yung timing. 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
28: 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At ang nagsampa ng kaso niyan, before, ay isang head ng GOCC ng Duterte government. So, the case remains eh. 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
29: 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That is the BCDA. 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
26: Yeah.
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29: Hindi
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29: Mamami ganito. Ma'am Ami, hindi nga po siya pwedeng naging chairman based on the documents eh. May kasabihan na lang po sa amin yan doon sa Laguna. Yung po pang umaga, pagising mo, Yung unang tumilaok na manok, yun yung nangitlog.
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29: Siya po nag-announce eh. Kinuha pa niya yung oras ng impeachment court. Sabi niya, hindi naman ako mag-privilege speech. Pero nag-privilege speech.
27: Nakita naman po natin lahat.
29: Di ba?
27: Pero sir, it does get very confusing. So, was he chairman or was he not a chairman? Kasi sabi na ninyo, GIS, eh, wala siya sa GIS.
29: Wala po siya. Based on the GIS, based on the record of we've gathered. Sa ngayon po, yung nakuha namin with the SEC,
0: based on the
29: wala
0: record,
29: po siya ang pangalan doon.
27: Pero, nag-chairman siya eh. And that's, I suppose,
29: yung tanong ngayon. That is now the question. Paano ka naging chairman kung hindi ka man member ng board?
26: Maybe it was a non-board position. Maybe it was a non-board position.
29: Di ba po, but chairman po,
0: pwede
29: di ba
0: kang non-board position?
26: Pwedeng non-board, sir, pag appointed ka lang.
0: Political appointee, sir.
29: Kaya mo.
27: But shouldn't you be
29: in the
27: GIS?
29: Hindi naman po government ang PISGOC eh, ma'am. Hindi po government ang PISGOC. Non-government NGO po siya, na-register sa ano. That's easy. Opo, paano po siya appoint yung presidente doon?
28: Hindi usually napapasok ng bilyon sa isang NGO.
29: Alam niyo po, ngayon lumalabas na talaga.
26: Go ahead, Director.
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27: Pero sir, alam mo sir, sa huli, the optics kasi, it's the optics eh. It would have made a huge difference if the announcement, if it was to be made at all, was made a week or two later.
0: Mga one month later.
27: 4 days before you appear as a witness.
26: Or after the fact.
0: Mga 1 month later.
29: Hindi po. Let me ask you, Sir Ed, Mama Amy. Ano po ba yung tinitingnan natin, gusto natin, optics? Or we really seek the truth?
0: Kaya lang nakikita, hindi natin maaalis yung optics ngayon dahil napaka-polarized yung bansa natin.
29: Eh.
0: Napaka-politically combustible ng ating environment ngayon.
28: Pero diba, pabor sa iyo, Director, kung hindi lumabas yan, nang ganito kaaga dahil hindi ka nila kakatayin sa
27: statute.
28: Oh, sabihin mo, hindi
29: nga
28: po sa inyo.
29: Galit sila sa akin, they will ask me everything. Yeah. They will tell me everything.
26: Are you ready for that, Director Matiba?
29: Both ways. I'm ready to tell the truth. I'm ready to answer kung ano po yung alam ko.
26: The other thing that we were wondering is, do you know why ikaw ang tinatawag na witness and not your predecessor, Director Jimmy Santiago? A lot of these things predate your time. Kasi kaka-point niyo pa lang, a lot of these predate you. Do you know why ikaw yung tinatawag?
29: Well, the reason being is because I'm the head of agency who primarily investigated and continuously investigating the threats to the president and the threats to the national security.
26: How do you think the two NBI agents who have already testified, how do you think they did? Si Agent Kalilong and
29: they did very well. They did very well because they tell what they know, what is totoo, and they did not depart from the investigation as I compared the testimony from the affidavit of the investigation that they signed.
26: Pero yung differences, yung so-called typos in the subpoena and the affidavit, may explanation ba yun, sir?
29: Well, substantial po yan eh. Hindi po substantial yan eh. I mean, ano po yan eh, yung tawag dito mga typographic, nangyayari naman po sa lahat yan. Nangyayari po yan. So, ang substance po yung importante. Kung ano yung substance ng testimony.
26: Okay. Okay, we'll leave that there. Thank you so much for joining StoryCon and explaining all of that to us. NBI Director Attorney Melvin Matiba, good luck on Tuesday.
27: Thank you, sir.
28: Salamat, Director.
26: Thank you, Attorney.
28: Thank you, po. Ubus na yung tagging ko.
29: Parating na yung parating na yung kikyo po.
26: Good luck, sir. Okay, thank you for joining StoryCon today. Ami Pomiduan, Editor-in-Chief of Tito Visa, Ronald Llamas, a resident political animal. Join us again on Monday at 4 p.m. for StoryCon. I'm Regina Lay.
27: Masa-problem naman si Director Matiba. Kiki mo pinag-uusapan.
26: Bakit? Political animal is a term.
27: May Kiki ama. Sige, over there na. I'm a legal consider. One use your side all the time.
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